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1: And as I said, we are fiercely independent and centrality means we must continue to engage. I'm not underestimating the issues or the problems of potential conflicts, but I disagree with the point taken by many of the other powers outside that want us only to talk about potential conflicts. We want to engage because we think

0: 5 pagi. Sepak Bola 6 pagi. Colombia menentang Ghana. Grandstand 8.30 minit pagi. Sepak Bola 9.30 minit pagi. Siapakah yang akan terus kekal beraksi? Semuanya di Sukan Plus, TV OK dan penstrima langsung di RTM Click.
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